have a vibratory frequency to them. There are only two emotions that humankind experience, fear and love. All other emotions branch either directly or indirectly from these two emotions. Fear has a long and slow frequency vibration to it, while

the trouble to make that music special. That's why, you know, jazz is still, it's still showing to this day. And no matter what happens, you know, with pop music or rock or rap, whatever, jazz will always still be around.

fighting out Chaz is still, strong to this day. And no matter what happens, you know, with pop music or rock or rap, whatever, Chaz will always still be around. Human dexterity, improvisation.

special. As far as I know, jazz is still, it's still strong to this day. And no matter what happens, you know, with pop music, rock, rap, whatever, jazz will always still be around.

frequently made that music schedule. That's why, you know, jazz is still, it's still strong to this day. And no matter what happens, you know, with pop music or rock or rap, whatever, jazz will always still be around.

One of the greatest entertainers I've ever had the pleasure of listening to. I first met this marvelous gentleman back at Folk City, way down in the old Folk City, where the parking lot is now. Without further ado, the great blues recording artist, here he is.

And that makes me so sad. I wake up crying. Can't believe I'll have to live through that. Wish it wasn't mandatory dying.

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1: What we've got here is failure to communicate. Some men you just can't reach. So you get what we had here last week, which is the way he wants it. Well, he gets it. I don't like it.

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And in at number 35, but you can guess the next one, it's Frankie Goes to Hollywood with Relax. Hey, I've just taken a look at this cover. I've just looked at the cover. I think it's obscene. This record is absolutely obscene. I'm not going to play this, you know. No, I'm sure I'm not going to play this. Thank you and goodbye.

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This is how you should pray. Our Father in heaven, thy name be hallowed.

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United takes its time. But the check outside the game. You know what I'm talking about. Just let me know if you wanna go to that whole mile on the range. They got a lot of nice girls.